0: hits
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0: on Nova.
2: 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If you ain't dirty, you ain't.

party starting. See you at the bar, you was hardly talking. That's when I knew that your heart was scarring. Friends to lovers need a part to star in. Like, wait, babe, let me.

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Check out my new song, Ball.

party starting. See you at the bar, you was hardly talking. That's when I knew that your heart was scarring. Friends to lovers need a part to star in. Like, wait, babe, let me ask.

the Veronicas. Brizzy Sisters there. In My Blood on Nova, where your Sunday just sounds that good. We also call it Fresh Hits and Throwbacks. Like, what about a bit of

0: good is that? Fresh Nova hit from Newport Fickle. It is Adam with you on Nova. It's got like some real indie vibes. I don't know. It is the perfect Sunday song. In fact, I have your perfect Sunday playlist sorted. It's Fresh Hits and Throwbacks. Ariana Grande on the way with Problem and Teddy Swims next. Fresh Hits and Throwbacks.
1: It's Jody and Hazy here with another winning weekend.
2: Yep, and this weekend we're taking it cheesy with the return of Cheese Fest for 2026. Cheesy. See what I did there, Jodes? Get it?
3: You
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3: 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So very creative.
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2: 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Well done. You're so cheesy.
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And I've got brand new Miley Cyrus on the way with Bass Persuades. Literally after Empire State of Mind came out, Katy Perry's like, I need a song for California. So California Girls will play after G-Flip. Now turn this up, but on fire.